of my dream. Who makes me fret, cry and scream. Now when I'm alone in my bed, visions of you fill my head.

while the picture is changing, now you're part of a crowd. Now that's something the music's loud. A girl comes towards you, once used to know, you reach out your hand.